sur Adel. Yes, it was your idea why you are running. It was your idea why you are mommy, what you mean? Why you're pure, why you're pure? Why you're pure? Mo. Yes, mo. It was your idea why you are running. Idea why you are mommy, what you mean? The man on the back on you, my dad was your. I get why you're feeling so numb. Baby, my mama, number seven.